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2: Hi, Daryl. It's Gail Reinex and Keith Reinex calling from Curtis, Ontario. And we'd like to dedicate a song to Bob and Cindy Coletta up in Rice Lake. Get around, as he has just retired from Enbridge after 35 years. And I know they listen to your music all the time. So if you could dedicate that to them, that would be wonderful. Thanks, Daryl. And you're doing a great job. Bye.
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0: Billy King with his number one smash from 1974, Rock Me Gently, on the Friday Night Beach Party All Number One Hit Song Weekend. I'm Darrell McClain. You want to get a song on the radio? Phone lines are open. 1-866-665-6070.
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2: Hi, Darrell. Now I'm here from Toronto, Ontario. I would like to make a request by Bobby Gregory, My Melody of Love. And I'd like to request it from my sister, too.

0: 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Hey, hello, how you doing? Feeling good? Welcome aboard. Welcome to 4 hours of fun radio. We call this the Beach Party. My name is Daryl McLean. I get to host this every weekend. Having a blast playing the classic hits that you and I grew up with, all the good stuff from the 70s and 80s and even back to the 60s. And you know what? The best part about the Beach Party is that it's your show. Your requests and dedications are really what makes it special. You can phone in for a favorite anytime during the show tonight. 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If you're out and about using your Twitter, why not tweet a request to me at BeachPartyDude1. Any way you do it, I'm looking forward to hearing from you. Well, here we are, the Canadian Thanksgiving weekend, and we give thanks on the Beach Party to you by treating you to an all number one hit song weekend. Nothing but number one hits, whether it's from the Billboard charts in the U.S., the RPM charts in Canada, or any other charts around the world. Nothing but number one hits all weekend long. So you're in for a treat. And coming your way next, we're keeping it simple with the Jackson 5, a number one from 1970. It's ABC next.
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1: Good evening. This is the number you called to make a request.
2: It sure is. This is Daryl, and who am I talking to?
1: You're talking to Jenny.
2: Hi, Jenny. Where are you calling from?
1: I'm calling from Onsel Mountain, outside of Truro.
2: Well, let's play a song for you. What would you like?
1: Okay. Well, actually, I want to send this out to my dad. He likes the song Sugar Sugar by the Archies.
3: Oh, sweet.
2: All right. What's Dad's name?
1: His name is Andy Staples.
2: For Andy, we're going to keep it sweet from his lovely daughter, Jenny. These are the Archies right here on the beach party.
1: We love them.

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1: Hello. My name is Lennon. I'm with my girlfriend Kathleen. I would love to hear Alley-Oop, if that was possible.
2: Hey, it's very possible. Where are you calling from, Lennon?
1: I'm calling from Kentboro, Richmond County, Cape Breton.
2: That a boy. Well, we'll get that old K-band tuned on for you right here on the Beach Party.

0: What's happening? He's too much. 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Ride.
1: 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It's an all number one hit song weekend. There's Alley-Oop, the Hollywood Argyles, a number one from way back in 1960. That was based on the newspaper comic strip all about a caveman and really connected with the kids back in the day. Well, our all number one hit song weekend continues with a number one from John Lennon. Coming up next.
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0: celebrating Thanksgiving in Canada with nothing but number one hits. There's one of the biggest from Canadian Terry Jack, Seasons in the Sun. I'm Daryl McLean, feeling good tonight. Hey, do you want to get a favorite tune on the beach party? It's as simple as picking up the phone and calling 1-866-665-6070.
1: Instant
2: request. Hey, Daryl, it's Justin from Beansville. I always love your show. I was hoping if you could play Raindrops Keep Falling by BJ Thomas. Our mother had passed away, and that was one of her favorite songs. So if you could play that for a tribute to her, we would love that. Thanks, Daryl.

0: SNL number one hit song weekend on the Friday night beach party right here on your favorite beach party station. 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Maybe a song you don't hear on the radio that often anymore, but even our 8-track flashbacks are number ones this weekend. And there's a guy who's no stranger to the top of the charts, Elvis Presley. For 1977, there's Moody Blue. That went to number one on the country music chart. Not even though it was a huge pop hit as well. And of course, Moody Blue was the title of Elvis's last album to be released in his lifetime. Just a great song. Hope you're feeling good tonight as we continue to celebrate Canadian Thanksgiving with nothing but number one hits. And Paul Aka's on the way next with a number one from 1974. Stick around.
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1: Hi, this is Star from Welland. I was wondering if I could hear Sylvia's Mother by Dr. Hook. That would be wonderful. Thank you.
2: Hi, Daryl. It's Mike and Lee, and we're in Cape Breton out on the Myra. And I wonder if you could play an old song my mom really loves, Sylvia's Mother, one of her favorite songs. 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I wouldn't mind hearing that song. Love your music. Thank you again.

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2: 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I'm your host, Daryl McClain, guiding you on a journey through time back to the 70s and 80s and even back to the 60s with more of the greatest music ever recorded. 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Thanksgiving All Number 1 Hit Song Weekend continues with the Rolling Stones. Oh,

0: Hi, Daryl. It's Joanne from Tiverton. I've got a request for you again. I'm just wondering if you could play Undercover Angel, and I don't know who sings it, but that'd be great. Bye-bye.
1: You asked for this. 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
0: Happy Thanksgiving from Daryl McLean.

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0: 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It's the Friday Night Beach Party, loud and proud on your favorite beach party station and zipping through the internet from our website, thebeachparty.ca. An all number one hit song weekend, even our forgotten 45s are number one hits. From down in the basement in my musty, dusty record collection, ran into the Rooftop Singers with Walk Right In. That went number one back in 1963. They were one of those great folk groups from the late 50s and early 60s, and folk music was very popular on radio back in those days, and that certainly was one of the biggest. Hope you enjoyed Walk Right In, a forgotten 45 on the beach party.
1: I'm Daryl McLean, and I'm really getting fired up as we're getting closer to the Beach Party Getaway 2027. 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
0: Our all number one hit song weekend continues with an international number one smash from ABBA. They're coming your way in moments.
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0: 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Taking time to chill tonight with what we call the ice cooler classic of the night, one of those laid-back songs you just kind of kick back, relax, and go, ah. From 1971, there's Bread and If. That was the number one in the adult contemporary charts for our number one hit song weekend. And this acoustic ballad is definitely one of Bread's trademark tunes. David Gates said he wrote that one night at the dining room table after my kids and wife had gone to bed. It took me about an hour and a half with an extra verse left over. I'm Darryl McLean. We're ready to head back to the 60s next on our all number one hit song weekend. A number one from one of the great girl singers from the early part of the decade, Ms. Leslie Gore. Is standing by.
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This is Louis. I love sweet tea, black-eyed peas, and dogs, minus the fleas. There's one thing I like better, though. It's a nice little Daryl McClain redneck classic. And here it is now, hon.

0: John Denver, Take Me Home, Country Roads. Tonight's Redneck Classic on the Friday Night Beach Party. That was a number one on the country charts as well as the pop charts back in 71. And a request for John Sinkins, who emailed me from Port Elgin, says we're just having a great time here at the cottage in Port Elgin, and we'd love to hear Take Me Home, Country Roads. Hope you enjoyed that, John. Thanks for listening in. Hey, if you want to get a song on the beach party, you can call me, too. Our hotline is open at 1-866-665-6070.
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2: Hey, Daryl. This is Maureen in Asia. Hope you're having a great evening. If possible, I would be happy with Sukiyaki by Kiyu Sakamoto. Enjoy your show. I certainly am. Have a good evening.

0: 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You know, we're the show that not only takes your requests, but we really play them. Even on our number one hit song weekends, there's one, Sukiyaki. That's Kaiu Sakamoto taking it back to 1963, another number one song. And that is the only song by a Japanese artist to hit number one on the U.S. charts. The lyrics are in Japanese, all about sadness and isolation. The song's actual Japanese title is Uo Muti Aruko, which means I look up when I walk. And by the way, sukiyaki is a kind of Japanese stew and has absolutely nothing to do with the song. It was just easy to say. Sadly, Kaiu Sakamoto was one of 520 people who died in a Japan Airlines crash back in 1985. He was only 43 years old, but left us with a great tune. Hope you enjoyed that number one, Sukiyaki. I'm Darryl McLean, Blood, Sweat, and Tears, with their only number one smash coming up next.
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3: 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I'm Daryl McLean. DG's kicking off. You should be dancing now.

0: recording message.
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1: Of course, all my relatives will be over for Thanksgiving dinner. 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They're circling over the house now.
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0: 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It's the Friday Night Beach Party, loud and proud, on your favorite beach party station, zipping through the internet all over the world from our website, thebeachparty.ca. As we take a trip down to the basement tonight to go rooting through my musty, dusty record collection for a forgotten 45. And yes, another number one hit for our all number one hit song weekend. For 1967, there's the Spencer Davis Group with Gimme Some Lovin'. That went to number one in Canada, number seven in the U.S. Steve Winwood wrote that song in less than an hour. He was only 17 years old, and it became the first North American hit for the Spencer Davis Group. You may recall the Blues Brothers had a hit with it in 1980, but that's the original right there for you. Hope you enjoyed Gimme Some Love and a Forgotten 45 tonight at the Beach Party. I'm Darrell McLean, and we are celebrating Thanksgiving in Canada with nothing but number one hits all weekend long. And we're hitting the high seas on a Beach Party cruise. We'll rock the boat with Hughes Corporation next.
1: 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I hope you're able to visit family and friends, or maybe you're hosting. Make sure that you have someone else do the cleanup. 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

0: We're taking this party coast to coast from New York to L.A. There's Patsy Galland, a Canadian number one on the Friday Night Beach Party. I'm Daryl McLean. Let's go back to the phones and take another.
1: Instant request.
2: Hi, Daryl. Your old buddy Harold here in Nebraska. Like to request a song. Mrs. Brown, you've got a lovely daughter. And that's going out to Linda Brown. Thank you, Daryl.

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1: So what?
0: But it was number one on your 8-track player. Here's a Friday night beach party 8-track flashback.

0: 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Flashing back to 1977, something we call an 8-track flashback, maybe a song you don't hear on the radio that often anymore. But back in 1977, you probably had a Donna Summer 8-track tape. There she is with I Feel Love. That peaked at number one on the disco charts that year. And the song expresses Summer's sensuality and her ability to feel love. And her managers were concerned that a lot of radio stations wouldn't play it due to Donna's moaning in the song I Feel Love, but they sure did. Not only is it one of the landmark records of the disco era, Donna Summer's I Feel Love also anticipated the emergence of techno, that sleek, pulsating, and sensual sound. Hope you enjoyed that 8-track flashback tonight, Donna Summer, I Feel Love, right here on the Friday Night Beach Party. We do feel love. I'm Daryl McLean, and it is Thanksgiving weekend, and we're celebrating with nothing but number one hits. And we're going to head back to the 60s next with a group who had more number one hits in the 60s than any other American group. They are Diana Ross and the Supremes, and they're standing by.
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0: We're loving the 80s on the Friday Night Beach Party for 1982. There's Hall & Oates with their number one smash. I can't go for that. No can do. I'm Daryl McClain, feeling good tonight. Hey, don't forget, you can still get a favorite song on the beach party. Our hotline is open at 1-866-665-6070.
1: It's the request.
2: Hi, Daryl. It's Dylan calling from Cochrane, Ontario. I was wondering if you can play Neil Sedaka and Elton John's song called Bad Blood. Thanks, Daryl. You're the best.

0: 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Interesting story behind that song. While he was in England, Sedaka met Elton John, and at the time, Elton was the top pop recording star in the world, and he was about to launch his own record label, Rocket Records. The two hooked up. The album was called Sedaka's Back, and it lived up to its name. It was preceded by the release of Laughter in the Rain as a single, and that song topped the charts in February of 75, while Bad Blood, featuring backing vocals from Elton John, went all the way to number one a couple of months later. Hope you enjoyed that tonight on the Beach Party. Our all number one hit song weekend continues with a guy who continues to make music to this day out in Vancouver. His name is Nick Gilder. Went number one in 1978 with a tune called Hot Child in the City, and that's coming your way in moments.
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1: Hi, Daryl. It's Kim from Oshawa. I'd like to hear Kenny Rogers, The Gambler. Thank you so much.
2: 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We were both too tired to sleep, so we took turns of staring

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0: 74 to kick off hour four of Canada's Feel Good Party on your radio on a Friday night. You got it, my friend. It's the Friday Night Beach Party celebrating Thanksgiving with an all number one hit song weekend. Classic number ones from the 70s, 80s, even back to the 60s. And there's lots more on the way, along with your requests and dedications at 1-866-665-6070. Let's get to it. Good, thank you for asking. It's so good to know somebody cares. Are you a nurse?
1: No. Very far from it.
0: Just thought you wanted to take care of me. Who is this calling?
1: It's Jen from Thornbury / Collingwood.
0: Right. Well, welcome to the beach party, Jen. What are you doing for fun this weekend?
1: We've got a beautiful campfire going. We have a 16-year-old Jack Russell who has finally passed out for the night here. So.
0: What can I play for you?
1: B-52's Love Shack.
0: You got it. Take it out to the Love Shack tonight on the beach, bro.

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1: Hey, Daryl, it's Diane calling from Facebook. I'm actually calling from Oakville, Ontario. I request it. Wooly Bully. I'm not sure who it's by, and I should know that. Thanks so much.
2: Uno, dos, one, two, tres, cuatro.

0: 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Zipping through the internet all over the world too from our website, thebeachparty.ca. Loving the sounds of the 70s right there. Number one from 1973, a group called Stories with Brother Louie. That was their only hit song and it went all the way to number one. I'm Daryl McLean, really getting excited as we're getting closer to the Beach Party Getaway 2027. I can't emphasize enough how important it is to reserve your spot right now for the best vacation you'll ever have. 7 days and nights of freedom at the luxurious Sando Playa Car Beach Resort on the beautiful Riviera Maya. 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

0: request.
1: Hey, Daryl, it's Jack calling from Cambridge, Ontario tonight. Hoping you can play a song for my ex-wife, still a dear friend of mine. I'd like to hear some Elvis Presley. It's Now or Never. Thanks, Daryl.

0: Oh, Kathy Timmons. Where are you calling from, Kathy?
1: West Bay.
0: All right. Nice to have you on the beach party, hon. What can I play for you?
1: I'm looking to hear Nothing's Gonna Stop Us Now by Starship.
0: Great song. Do you remember the movie that came from?
1: Yes. That would be Mannequin.
2: You are a winner.
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0: You get the free turkey. I'll have that off in the mail to you anytime now.
1: Yes, thanks.
0: We've got it for you right here on the beach party.

0: 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An all-number one hit song weekend, another request tonight for Nothing's Gonna Stop Us Now from the Starship, taking us back to 1987. That was the third number one single for Starship right after We Built This City and Sarah. But the only members of the group who actually participated on the recording of this song were Grace Slick and Mickey Thomas. Their producer, Narada Walden, preferred to use his veteran session players to provide the instrumental backing. Back then, he was one of the hottest producers of the time, making hits for the likes of Whitney Houston and Aretha Franklin. Starship, of course, were originally called Jefferson Airplane, then Jefferson Starship, and finally Starship. And this was the biggest hit for any version of the group, spending 2 weeks at number one on the charts. Nothing's gonna stop us now. I'm Darrell McLean. Stand by for some 60s gold and another classic number one. Mamas and Papas are standing by.
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1: Of course, all my relatives will be over for Thanksgiving dinner. 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They're circling over the house now.
0: Happy Thanksgiving from Daryl McClain.

0: Hi, I was wondering if I could request a song, please.
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0: Oh, good. It's totally there.
2: Cha-ching.
1: Oh, good. Who am I talking to?
0: It's Christine.
1: Hey, Christine, where are you calling from?
0: Newcastle.
1: What do you do for fun on the weekend?
0: Listen to the beach party.
1: Oh, I like you already. That's worth the price of a request right there.
3: I like you. You have the boldness of a much younger woman.
0: Oh, perfect. Can you hear Kodachrome, please?
1: Absolutely. Smile for the camera. Here's Paul, Ryman, Simon on the beach party.
0: Great. Thank you.

0: 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Well, there you have it, our last instant request tonight. It's Paul Simon with a number one in Canada from 1973. That, of course, Kodachrome for Christine calling in from Newcastle, Ontario tonight. Hope you enjoyed that, Christine. I love Paul Simon's music, and, you know, he's a great writer, and he sometimes sings the line, "Everything looks worse in black and white," and then he changes it to "Everything looks better in black and white," and he changes it a lot, and he does that because he says he can't remember which way he actually wrote it. We're having fun tonight. Hope you're enjoying all the classic number ones this weekend, and the party continues tomorrow night on the Saturday Night Beach Party with lots more number one hits of the 70s and 80s and even back to the 60s. It's going to be good. Stick around. We have one more coming your way. Neil Young's by with the biggest hit of his career and a number one smash from 1972.
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6: 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Thank God.

0: giving you nothing but gold, pure gold, like a heart of gold. There's Neil Young, number one from 1972. Well, my friend, we've come to the end of another 4 hours of fun radio on this Friday night. I'm Darryl McLean. Just want to take a moment to thank you so much for spending your evening with me. Really hope you enjoyed all this great music. Man, it was a blast. Here's the good news. We're going to be back to do it all over again tomorrow night on the Saturday Night Beach Party as our Thanksgiving weekend, all number one hit song weekend continues. Until then, keep loving life and living large. Bye for now.
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1: What?
0: Yeah.
1: Is that you?
0: Who's it?
1: Oh, Cornelius!
0: Cornelius!
1: Yeah!
0: Oh, Cornelius!
1: Listen!
0: Bye-bye.
1: Listen!
0: Yeah, man, what's up?
1: I'm in trouble.
0: Yeah.
1: My girl just told me to...

0: my 3 minutes is just about up.
1: Oh, I'm sorry. Cornelius, we can't handle it this weekend.
0: Oh, really?
1: Certainly nice to hear from you, man.
0: Bye. Wolf? Hello, Wolf? Wolf?
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2: Good morning. It's 7 o'clock. I'm Nick Hughes. This is 92.9 The Grand News, making news this hour. It's the Thanksgiving long weekend, and the OPP say you'll see more of them over the next couple of days. Sergeant Ed Sanchuk says if you plan on getting behind the wheel, do so safely and responsibly.
3: Make sure you always wear your seatbelt. Make sure you're not aggressively driving or distracted. Also, make sure that you're well-rested, because fatigue driving does play factors in some of the collisions that we've investigated.
2: The OPP says Thanksgiving weekends have had the second highest number of fatalities among all long weekends over the past decade. Canada is joining seven other countries defending the International Criminal Court. This comes after Washington announced another round of sanctions against the tribunal. U.S. Secretary of State Marco Rubio called the court illegitimate and threatened further action. The sanctions follow Navi Pillay being announced as this year's winner of the Nobel Peace Prize. Experts want people to get their flu shots as soon as they're available. They believe this year's flu season could start earlier than usual. It's recommended for everyone 6 months and older, and health specialists say infants and older adults should also get protection from RSV. Another whale relocated from Marineland is dead. Shedd Aquarium in Chicago says the beluga had abnormal electrolyte levels and dangerously acidic blood. Six whales have died since 30 belugas and four dolphins were moved from the shuttered park. Marineland said they could no longer afford to care for them. It's your last day to apply for director of the SIU. If you're hired, you'd oversee all aspects of SIU investigations and you'd have the sole authority to decide whether charges against police officers are warranted. The agency investigates incidents involving police that result in death, serious injury, shots fired, or allegations of sexual assault. Winnipeg was the only Canadian team on the ice around the NHL last night, and they lost to the Ducks at home 5-1. The Marlies took down the Hamilton Hammers, winning 5-4 in a shootout, and Vlad Jr. of the Toronto Blue Jays announced yesterday he's had successful LASIK eye surgery. Weather is next.
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5: 92.9 The Grand. We're looking at sunshine for today. Beautiful looking Saturday, a high of 21. Clear skies overnight and temps dropping down to 14. Tomorrow, rainy and 17. And Thanksgiving Monday, cloudy and 22. It's 4 degrees in Brantford, 6 in Dunnville, and 6 degrees in Caledonia. There's weather and more at 92.9 The Grand.

Good Saturday morning, Craig Robertson with you. A beautiful looking day. Nice way to kick off our Thanksgiving long weekend. Get out and enjoy and get some vitamin D on your face this morning. That's for sure. Lots of sunshine today. There's Tyrone Davis and Turn Back the Hands of Time right here on 92.9 The Grand.

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0: Mitchell on 92.9 The Grand, playing the greatest hits of all time. It's 7:18. Good morning, Craig Robertson with you. Man, thanks a lot for making 92.9 The Grand all part of your Thanksgiving long weekend. Beautiful looking day today. Nice and sunny and a high of 21. We're sitting at 6 degrees in Caledonia. Big home opener last night for the Hamilton Hammers, the AHL hockey team. 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They lost to the Toronto Marlies, 5-4 shootout win, but the crowd was definitely into it, and it's great to see AHL hockey back on the ice in the Hammer. Now, this homestand continues tomorrow. The Hammers and the Marlies are back at it, and it's happening at TD Coliseum. Puck drop is at 3 o'clock tomorrow afternoon, and tickets are on sale at TD Coliseum. 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
0: 92.9 The Grand, bring our weather. Nice and sunny for today and a high of 21. What a way to kick off our long weekend. We got clear skies overnight, dropping down to 14. Looks like showers for Thanksgiving Sunday tomorrow and 17. And holiday Monday, mainly cloudy and a high of 22. It is 6 degrees in the Hammer. We're looking at 6 degrees in Cayuga and 6 degrees in Caledonia. There's weather and more at 92.9 The Grand.fm. Right here, the beginning of the song, I envision John Travolta's feet walking down that sidewalk. And he starts to get into his dancing groove. It's the Bee Gees on the Grand.

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Kevin Craig with you here on 92.9 The Grand. Boy, Thursday we did our big Thanksgiving food drive, and can't thank you enough for joining us at Zaire's in Caledonia. 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Thanks for your non-perishable food items. And just thanks a lot for you for showing up. And from all of us here at 92.9 The Grand, we wish you and yours a very happy Thanksgiving.

0: Here's Trooper on 92.9 The Grand playing the greatest hits of all time. They will be on stage tonight at the Norfolk County Fair. Yes, indeed. Some of the guys in the band are in their 80s and they're still rocking hard. I guarantee they're going to play this tune. They're going to play Raise a Little Hell. They'll play all their hits. And that's happening at 6:30 tonight with Trooper on stage. They have a midway there. They have a llama show. And one of my favorite animals, they have a Clydesdale horse show. I love Clydesdale horses. Majestic, beautiful, calm, peaceful creatures. So that's worth the price of admission. The Norfolk County Fair opens their doors at 9 o'clock this morning.
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0: Beautiful looking day today, mainly sunny and a high of 21. Clear overnight, dropping down to 14. Tomorrow, rainy and 17. For Thanksgiving Monday, mainly cloudy with the chance of turkey, mashed potatoes, and stuffing. And a high of 22. 6 degrees in Dunnville, 6 degrees in Brantford, and it's 6 degrees in Caledonia. There's weather and more about 92.9thegrand.fm. 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
2: Good morning. It's 8 o'clock. I'm Nick Hughes. This is 92.9 The Grand News, making news this hour. If you're getting behind the wheel this Thanksgiving long weekend, OPP Sergeant Ed Sanchuk is reminding you to put on your seatbelt and drive responsibly.
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2: Police say Thanksgiving weekends have the second highest number of fatalities among all long weekends in Ontario in the last decade. Flu shots are available starting October 26th, and health experts want you to get yours as soon as possible. They're predicting flu season will start early this year. It's recommended for everyone over 6 months of age, while infants and older adults are also encouraged to get protection against RSV. An Ontario woman is filing a complaint against Liberal MP and physician Marcus Pawlowski. It comes after his remarks describing illicit fentanyl use as a, quote, painless suicide option. Claire Brasseau says the comments included in a parliamentary report on medical assistance in dying were dangerous and misleading. Pawlowski made the remarks while arguing against expanding assisted dying eligibility. A sixth animal transferred from Marineland is dead. The 27-year-old beluga died this week after suffering from severe medical complications. Vets did attempt to save the whale's life, even put her on life support for hours. She was one of 30 belugas and 4 dolphins moved to aquariums in the U.S. and Spain. The SIU is hiring a new director, and it's your last day to apply. If you get the job, you'll oversee all SIU investigations and decision-making when it comes to charges against police officers being warranted or not. You'd also investigate police-involved incidents that result in death, serious injury, shots fired, or allegations of sexual assault. Just one Canadian NHL team on the ice last night. Winnipeg hosted Anaheim and lost 5-1. And no playoff baseball last night, but Blue Jay star Vladimir Guerrero Jr. had successful LASIK eye surgery. Weather is next.
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6: 92.9 The Grand, radar weather.
7: Fresh and sunny for our Saturday today at a high of 21. We have clear skies rolling in overnight, dropping down to 14. Tomorrow, rainy and 17. And Thanksgiving Monday, cloudy in a high of 22. 6 degrees in Hamilton, it's 4 degrees in Brantford, and 6 degrees in Caledonia. There's weather and more at 92.9 The Grand on FM. Here's Sister Sledge, and we are family.

greatest hits of all time. We are 92.9 The Grand, and I am Craig Robertson. Thanks a lot for joining us. If you're looking for something to do this long weekend on Monday, maybe you're doing Thanksgiving tomorrow. I know my family's doing Thanksgiving tomorrow, so Monday's my day off. Here's a chance to walk off some of the mash and some of the turkey and lose a bit of calories. It's the

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1: A decent looking Thanksgiving weekend. Nice and sunny today, a high of 21. Clear skies tonight, dropping down to 14 tomorrow. Looks like rain in the forecast and a high of 17, and mainly cloudy on Thanksgiving holiday Monday and a high of 22. 7 degrees in Dunville right now, is 8 degrees in Hagersville, and 8 degrees in Caledonia. There's weather and more at 92.9 thegrand.fm. 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

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Just say, hey Google, play 92.9 The Grand on TuneIn. 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

0: playing the greatest hits of all time. Speaking of masquerades, wake up on Holiday Monday with your chance to text in the keyword mask to 289-284-2556 to score. Check this prize out. $100 in a dining voucher, $500 in slot play, and 5,000 ballots towards the $1 million masquerade grand prize draw at Elements Casino Flamborough. Sweet, sweet, sweet prize. So we're going to open up the text line on Holiday Monday, and Maddie Wilson will be on the air for your chance to score this incredible prize right here on 92.9 The Grand. We're going back to 1978. The big debut hit for Toto is next.
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0: Beautiful looking day. If you're heading to the Rockton Fair, we have sunshine in the forecast and a high of 21. Clear overnight, dipping down to 14. Tomorrow, rainy and 17. And Thanksgiving Monday, mainly cloudy and a high of 22. In Dunnville, it's 7 degrees, 8 degrees in Hagersville, and 8 degrees in Caledonia. There's weather and more at 92.9 The Grand.fm. 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
1: Good morning. It's 9 o'clock. I'm Nick Hughes. This is 92.9 The Grand News, making news this hour. It's the Thanksgiving long weekend, and the OPP say you'll see more of them over the next couple of days. Sergeant Ed Sanchuk says if you plan on getting behind the wheel, do so safely and responsibly.
2: Make sure you always wear your seatbelt. Make sure you're not aggressively driving or distracted. Also, make sure that you're well rested, because fatigue driving does play factors in some of the collisions that we've investigated.
1: The OPP says Thanksgiving weekends have had the second highest number of fatalities among all long weekends over the past decade. Canada is joining 7 other countries defending the International Criminal Court. This comes after Washington announced another round of sanctions against the tribunal. U.S. Secretary of State Marco Rubio called the court illegitimate and threatened further action. The sanctions follow Navi Pillay being announced as this year's winner of the Nobel Peace Prize. Experts want people to get their flu shots as soon as they're available. They believe this year's flu season could start earlier than usual. It's recommended for everyone 6 months and older, and health specialists say infants and older adults should also get protection from RSV. Another whale relocated from Marineland is dead. Shedd Aquarium in Chicago says the beluga had abnormal electrolyte levels and dangerously acidic blood. 6 whales have died since 30 belugas and 4 dolphins were moved from the shuttered park. Marineland said they could no longer afford to care for them. It's your last day to apply for director of the SIU. If you're hired, you'd oversee all aspects of SIU investigations, and you'd have the sole authority to decide whether charges against police officers are warranted. The agency investigates incidents involving police that result in death, serious injury, shots fired, or allegations of sexual assault. Winnipeg was the only Canadian team on the ice around the NHL last night, and they lost to the Ducks at home 5-1. The Marlies took down the Hamilton Hammers, winning 5-4 in a shootout. And Vlad Jr. of the Toronto Blue Jays announced yesterday he's had successful LASIK eye surgery. Weather is next.
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4: 92.9 The Grand, radar weather. Nice and sunny for today and a high of 21. Clear skies overnight, dropping down to 14. Tomorrow, rainy and 17. And Thanksgiving Monday, mainly cloudy with a chance of turkey and a high of 22. 6 degrees in Brantford. It is 8 degrees in the Hammer and 8 degrees in Caledonia. 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

right here on 92.9 The Grand, playing the greatest hits of all time. And a good morning. This is Craig Robertson. Hey, we got another fantastic Grand freebie up for grabs. Your chance to win tickets to the Hamilton Woodworking Show. A

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1: the weather. Oh, beautiful looking day. If you're heading to the Norfolk County Fair, they've got lots of goodies happening today, including Trooper on stage tonight. How cool is that? Nice and sunny and 21 for today. For a concert tonight, we're looking at clear skies and 14. Rain and forecast for tomorrow and a high of 17, and mainly cloudy up to 22 on holiday Thanksgiving Monday. It is currently 11 degrees in Hagersville. It's 11 degrees in Cayuga and 10 degrees in Caledonia. There's weather and more at 92.9 the Grand.fm.

with the Hamilton Hammers, the brand new AHL team. They had their inaugural home opener last night. 14,000 fans packed TD Coliseum. They did lose the game 5-4 in a shootout against Toronto, but the homestand continues tomorrow. They got a game slated for tomorrow afternoon at 3 o'clock against the Marlies, and tickets available at the TD Coliseum. There's Dionne Warwick on the ground. What?

0: And Take Me Away right here on 92.9 The Grand, playing the greatest hits of all time. This weekend is the big Rockton Fair in beautiful Rockton on Highway 8. And ahead on there, they've got all kinds of goodies you can think of, including, well, today's Beef Day. So they're going to have some cow shows. They're going to have some horse shows. They've got a gigantic pumpkin weigh-in. There was a pumpkin weigh-in in Port Elgin the other day, and the winning pumpkin was 1,500 pounds. Can they beat that today in Rockton? Possibly. The great pumpkin weigh-in starts at 10:30 this morning. They got a big demo derby tonight featuring stock trucks and youth impact cars. They got entertainment, the whole deal. So that's all happening in Rockton, the Rockton Fall Fair. And it's underway as we speak. I'm going to check your forecast, which looks really, really nice for this long weekend. And Barry White, Mr. Low Voice, coming up next.
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0: Second day today, mainly sunny and a high of 21. We have clear skies overnight, dropping down to 14. That's bonfire kind of weather. Tomorrow, get the umbrella out for Turkey Sunday, rainy and 17. Thanksgiving Monday, cloudy and 22. 11 degrees in Jarvis, it's 10 degrees in Dunville, and 11 degrees in Caledonia. There's weather and more at 92.9thegrand.fm.
7: I've heard people say that too much of anything is not good for you, baby. But I don't know about that. As many times as we've loved and we've shared love and made love, it doesn't seem to me like it's enough. It's just not enough, baby. It's just not enough.

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1: Good morning. It's 10 o'clock. I'm Nick Hughes. This is 92.9, The Grand News. Making news this hour. If you're getting behind the wheel this Thanksgiving long weekend, OPP Sergeant Ed Sanchuk is reminding you to put on your seatbelt and drive responsibly.
2: You are going to see an increased police presence, so we're just asking everyone, please make sure you put safety as a priority. If you plan on drinking or taking other intoxicating substances, do not drive. Do not put yourself in unnecessary risk or innocent members of the motoring public.
1: Police say Thanksgiving weekends have the second highest number of fatalities among all long weekends in Ontario in the last decade. Flu shots are available starting October 26th, and health experts want you to get yours as soon as possible. They're predicting flu season will start early this year. It's recommended for everyone over 6 months of age, while infants and older adults are also encouraged to get protection against RSV. An Ontario woman is filing a complaint against Liberal MP and physician Marcus Pawlowski. It comes after his remarks describing illicit fentanyl use as a, quote, painless suicide option. Claire Brosseau says the comments included in a parliamentary report on medical assistance in dying were dangerous and misleading. Pawlowski made the remarks while arguing against expanding assisted dying eligibility. A sixth animal transferred from Marineland is dead. The 27-year-old beluga died this week after suffering from severe medical complications. Vets did attempt to save the whale's life, even put her on life support for hours. She was one of 30 belugas and four dolphins moved to aquariums in the U.S. and Spain. The SIU is hiring a new director, and it's your last day to apply. If you get the job, you'll oversee all SIU investigations and decision-making when it comes to charges against police officers being warranted or not. You'd also investigate police-involved incidents that result in death, serious injury, shots fired, or allegations of sexual assault. 14 games on tap across the NHL. The Leafs are on the road in Colorado visiting the Avalanche tonight. Game 5 between the White Sox and Guardians goes tonight in Cleveland. The winner will go on to face the Rays in the ALCS. The Raptors host the Clippers as preseason action continues. And the Caledonia Corvairs are on the ice tonight at the Haldeman CCC. They host the Maroons. Weather is next.
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4: Mainly sunny today and a high of 21. We're looking at clear skies overnight, dipping down to 14 degrees. Tomorrow, Thanksgiving Sunday, showers and 17. And holiday Monday, mainly cloudy and a high of 22. It's 11 degrees in Hamilton. It is 12 degrees in Dunville and 11 in Caledonia. There's weather and more at 92.9thegrand.fm. Got some Grand Funk on the way. Also, Neil Diamond, a little Dolly Parton, too. Right now, it's the E.

0: 92.9 The Grand, playing the greatest hits of all time. Little Grand Funk there, and Neil Diamond's Cherry Cherry, Dolly Parton, and the Eagles there, too. What a great set of the greatest hits of all time here at 1016. I'm Craig Robertson. So a piece of our youth is going up for auction in a few weeks. The Darth Vader lightsaber used in the climactic duel where he tells Luke Skywalker, "I am your father," is among the highlights of the Ultimate Star Wars auction to be held on November the 12th. Now, this Vader saber is expected to reach upwards of $1 million. Oh, there it is there. Oh, the unmistakable sound of the lightsaber. Enough of the lightsaber there. Other things going up for auction include a Yoda puppet that was used in Empire Strikes Back and signed screenplays from Star Wars. Pretty cool. Neil Young is coming up next here in The Grand.
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2: Good morning, it's Matt Wilson. Happy long weekend. We've got a jam-packed Saturday full of events for you, starting out at the Rockton Fairgrounds for the Rockton's World Fair. It's already open with the livestock shows and horse shows happening right now. There's going to be a demolition derby later on. You've also got the vendors, the midway rides, all of the food and refreshments. And a little bit later on, they're going to have a couple of fun competitions. They're going to have a milk mustache competition, whatever that is, it sounds like fun, and a pie-eating contest, and that definitely sounds like a good time. 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I'm Matt Wilson in the 92.9 The Grand Events Cruiser.
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1: An high of 22. It is 11 degrees in Brantford. We're sitting at 13 in the Hammer and 13 degrees in Caledonia. There's weather and more at 92.9 thegrand.fm. Here are a couple of fills. It is Mr. Bailey and Mr. Collins right here on the Grand.

Thanksgiving long weekend. I know a lot of people have put cinnamon on their pumpkin pie, and that ties in with my Facebook question of the day. What's a go-to dish or recipe for your Thanksgiving? My wife always makes every year this sweet potato dish covered in marshmallows. Her parents were Americans. It's a U.S. thing. I've never grown a liking for it. I find it far too sweet. We got lots of love for cheesecake and pumpkin pie on Facebook. Lots of love for homemade cranberry sauce. Here's a new one. Applesauce Jell-O? Sounds good. I like applesauce. I like Jell-O. Cabbage rolls make the list. Gary weighs in with coleslaw. Debbie weighs in with something new, a cucumber salad. Richard weighs in with Yorkshire puddings. Oh, my God, Yorkshire puddings. My grandmother made the best Yorkshire puddings. And Mike weighs in with a Thanksgiving tradition, Kentucky Fried Chicken. A lot of people order out. No fuss, no mess, right? KFC can taste good anytime. So thanks a lot for weighing in. You can do so at our Facebook page now that our table is set to enjoy your Thanksgiving from all of us here at 92.9.

0: playing the greatest hits of all time. 92.9 The Grand with Rick Emmett and the boys with Triumph's Hold On. Here with Craig Robertson. Hey, if you're looking for something to take in today, head to Townsend. The Townsend Lions are putting on their big harvest fest. They include wagon rides. They got a big sale. They got a pumpkin decorating contest. I love that. And they're also going to be collecting donations of winter clothes, including hats and mitts and scarves and socks. And all those donations will support the local women's shelter. So if you're planning on heading to Townsend for the Harvest Festival, you know, bring along a little hat that you might not be wearing anymore, or a scarf or some socks, and that'll go a long way to helping those folks out who are needy this coming year. And entry is absolutely free, happening at 58 Forest Park Drive in Townsend. That's the address, and the doors will open in about 15 minutes at 11 o'clock this morning. From Townsend to Rockton, let's check in with Maddie in the Grand Cruiser.
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2: 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Tickets are available online or at the gate in support of the Rockton Agricultural Society. And thanks to Haldeman County for making this report possible. I'm Matt Wilson in the 92.9 The Grand Events Cruiser.
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0: Sunshine today and a high of 21. We're climbing up there temp-wise. Clear skies overnight, dropping down to 14. Ideal bonfire weather. Tomorrow, rainy and 17. And Thanksgiving Monday, cloudy and 22. It is 13 degrees in Dunnville. It's 11 in Brantford and 13 degrees in Caledonia. There's weather and more at 92.9thegrand.fm. 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
1: Good morning. It's 11 o'clock. I'm Nick Hughes. This is 92.9 The Grand News. Making news this hour. It's the Thanksgiving long weekend, and the OPP say you'll see more of them over the next couple of days. Sergeant Ed Sanchuk says if you plan on getting behind the wheel, do so safely and responsibly.
2: Make sure you always wear your seatbelt. Make sure you're not aggressively driving or distracted. Also, make sure that you're well rested, because fatigue driving does play factors in some of the collisions that we've investigated.
1: The OPP says Thanksgiving weekends have had the second highest number of fatalities among all long weekends over the past decade. Canada is joining seven other countries defending the International Criminal Court. This comes after Washington announced another round of sanctions against the tribunal. U.S. Secretary of State Marco Rubio called the court illegitimate and threatened further action. The sanctions follow Navi Pillay being announced as this year's winner of the Nobel Peace Prize. Experts want people to get their flu shots as soon as they're available. They believe this year's flu season could start earlier than usual. It's recommended for everyone 6 months and older, and health specialists say infants and older adults should also get protection from RSV. Another whale relocated from Marineland is dead. Shedd Aquarium in Chicago says the beluga had abnormal electrolyte levels and dangerously acidic blood. Six whales have died since 30 belugas and four dolphins were moved from the shuttered park. Marineland said they could no longer afford to care for them. It's your last day to apply for director of the SIU. If you're hired, you'd oversee all aspects of SIU investigations, and you'd have the sole authority to decide whether charges against police officers are warranted. The agency investigates incidents involving police that result in death, serious injury, shots fired, or allegations of sexual assault. A busy NHL schedule today. The Leafs are in Colorado. Meanwhile, the Canucks, Oilers, Flames, Canadiens, and Senators are also on the ice. The White Sox and Guardians wrap up their series in Cleveland tonight. The winner goes on to play the Rays in the ALCS. The Clippers visit the Raptors in Vancouver in preseason action. And the Corvairs host the Maroons tonight at the Haldeman CCC. Weather is next.
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6: Sunshine today and a high of 21. We have clear skies overnight, dipping down to 14. Tomorrow, a rain and a high of 17. And for Thanksgiving, turkey gobble gobble Monday, mainly cloudy and a high of 22. It is 12 degrees in Dunnville, 13 in Hagersville, 13 in Caledonia. There's weather and more at 92.9thegrand.fm. 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

0: greatest hits of all time with the Crystals. It's 11:19 here with Craig. What a prize we've got up for grabs. You got to be tuning in on Holiday Monday. Our buddy Matty Wilson will be on the radio for your chance to text in the keyword mask to our text line, 289-284-2556. 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So wake up bright and early, starting at 9 o'clock on Holiday Monday. 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
2: Hey, it's Matt Wilson. I'm hanging out at the Rockton Fairgrounds today for the annual Rockton's World Fair. It's in full swing right now. There's tons of family-friendly fun going on. Lots of farm animals, livestock shows, and agricultural displays. There's a horse show going on right now. The Midway is going to be opening up at about 11 o'clock. Looks like a huge Midway. Tons of rides and games for the kids to enjoy. There's lots of food, local vendors, and it's just a gorgeous fall day.

0: Society. And thanks to Haldeman County for making this report possible. I'm Matt Wilson in the 92.9 The Grand Events Cruiser.
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18: Sunshine today and 21, clear skies overnight, dropping down to 14 degrees. Tomorrow, break out the umbrella as you're enjoying your turkey dinner. Showers in 17, and holiday Monday, mainly cloudy and a high of 22. 13 degrees in Hamilton, it's 12 in Hagersville, and 13 in Caledonia. There's weather and more at 92.9thegrand.fm. Bowie on the way, also ABBA. Right now it's Jerry Rafferty.

you want to catch some local hockey, the Brantford Bulldogs are playing Kingston this afternoon at 4. And they're playing Ottawa tomorrow at 2, both games at the TD Civic Center in Brantford. Here's Bad Finger on 92.9 The Grand.

0: There's Nick Gilder right here on 92.9 The Grand playing the greatest hits of all time. I'm Craig. Thanks a lot for hanging. One of my greatest memories of vacationing and doing traveling is going to Oktoberfest in, of all places, Germany, the home of Oktoberfest. And the biggest Oktoberfest festival outside of Germany is right in our neck of the woods in our backyard in Kitchener-Waterloo, and they cracked the keg yesterday, so things are underway. Downtown Kitchener has been transformed into a Bavarian village, and you can get a stein of beer at the beer garden. You can savor authentic German food. They got tons of vendors and live music on the stage, and basically bringing the spirit of Germany to KW. So all the festivals happening for a couple weeks now, but today and tomorrow and Monday is the big thing happening downtown. Did I mention they have beer and pretzels and beer and pretzels and beer and lots of beer?
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3: Hey, it's Matt Wilson. The Rockton World's Fair is in full swing right now at the Rockton Fairgrounds. 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And thanks to Haldeman County for making this report possible. I'm Matt Wilson in the 92.9 The Grand Events Cruiser.
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0: Sunshine for today and a high of 21. Clear skies overnight, dropping down to 14 degrees. Tomorrow looks wet. A rainy Thanksgiving Sunday and a high of 17. And holiday Monday, cloudy, a high of 22. Jarvis sitting at 14 degrees. It's 15 in Dunnville and 14 degrees in Caledonia. There's weather and more at 92.9 The Grand.fm.

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1: Good afternoon. It's 12 o'clock. I'm Nick Hughes. This is 92.9 The Grand News for the Haldeman Press, making news this hour. If you're getting behind the wheel this Thanksgiving long weekend, OPP Sergeant Ed Sanchuk is reminding you to put on your seatbelt and drive responsibly.
2: You are going to see an increased police presence. So we're just asking everyone, please make sure you put safety as a priority. If you plan on drinking or taking other intoxicating substances, do not drive. Do not put yourself in unnecessary risk or innocent members of the motoring public.
1: Police say Thanksgiving weekends have the second highest number of fatalities among all long weekends in Ontario in the last decade. Flu shots are available starting October 26th, and health experts want you to get yours as soon as possible. They're predicting flu season will start early this year. It's recommended for everyone over 6 months of age, while infants and older adults are also encouraged to get protection against RSV. An Ontario woman is filing a complaint against Liberal MP and physician Marcus Pawlowski. It comes after his remarks describing illicit fentanyl use as a, quote, painless suicide option. Claire Brosseau says the comments included in a parliamentary report on medical assistance in dying were dangerous and misleading. Pawlowski made the remarks while arguing against expanding assisted dying eligibility. A sixth animal transferred from Marineland is dead. The 27-year-old beluga died this week after suffering from severe medical complications. Vets did attempt to save the whale's life, even put her on life support for hours. She was one of 30 belugas and 4 dolphins moved to aquariums in the U.S. and Spain. The SIU is hiring a new director, and it's your last day to apply. If you get the job, you'll oversee all SIU investigations and decision-making when it comes to charges against police officers being warranted or not. You'd also investigate police-involved incidents that result in death, serious injury, shots fired, or allegations of sexual assault. 14 games on tap across the NHL. The Leafs are on the road in Colorado visiting the Avalanche tonight. Game 5 between the White Sox and Guardians goes tonight in Cleveland. The winner will go on to face the Rays in the ALCS. The Raptors host the Clippers as preseason action continues. And the Caledonia Corvairs are on the ice tonight at the Haldeman CCC. They host the Maroons. Weather is next.
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4: 92.9 The Grand, bring our weather. Sunshine today, high of 21. We have clear skies overnight. Perfect conditions for a bonfire with a low of 14. Tomorrow going to be rainy and 17. And holiday Thanksgiving Monday, cloudy and 22. In Brantford, it's 14 degrees, sitting at 14 in Jarvis and 14 in Caledonia. There's weather and more at 92.9 The Grand.

0: 2-9 the Grand, playing the greatest hits of all time from maybe the greatest debut of all time. I have the album on vinyl. Whenever I spin it, I have a new favorite song. Sometimes it's My Best Friend's Girl. Sometimes it's Good Times Roll. Sometimes Just What I Needed. I love the song Moving in Stereo and Bye Bye Love. It's endless and just a terrific, terrific record. Ahead of its time, 1978, that album was released. I'm Craig Robertson, 1218. Thanks a lot for hanging out with the Grand, and thank you for supporting the 92.9 The Grand Thanksgiving Toy Drive. We were at Zaire's in Caledonia last Thursday, and it was so nice to meet you. We got hundreds and hundreds and hundreds of donations of non-perishable food and hundreds of dollars in cash, and all the donations will support the Caledonia and District Food Bank to help make a big, big difference for families in Haldimand County this Thanksgiving. 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
2: Mainly sunny and 21 for today. We have clear skies in the forecast overnight and temps dropping down to 14. Tomorrow, rainy and 17. And Thanksgiving holiday Monday, we're looking at clouds with the chance of turkey and the chance of stuffing and a high of 22. In Dunville, it's 15 degrees, 14 in Brantford, and 14 in

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0: tune, I'm the Grand, playing the greatest hits of all time. And a good afternoon. This is Craig Roberts. I'm going to be doing some channel surfing tonight. I'm going to watch the Leafs. Maybe you are, too, cheering on your buds. They're playing Colorado, the Avalanche, in Denver tonight. That's a 7 o'clock start. And then Game 5 of the baseball playoffs in the American League, the Chicago White Sox taking on the Cleveland Guardians. Winner takes all. Winner will take on Tampa for the American League Championship. I love this time of year. NHL, baseball playoffs, NFL, Formula One's on. Everything is all about sports. So do enjoy your channel surfing tonight, watching all the games.
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2: Howdy, it's Matt Wilson. 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And thanks to Haldeman County for making this report possible. I'm Matt Wilson in the 92.9 The Grand Events Cruiser.
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0: 92.9 The Grand. Sunny, 21 today. Clear skies overnight, dropping down to 14. Tomorrow, rain and 17. And holiday Thanksgiving Monday, mainly cloudy and a high of 22. It's 16 degrees across Haldeman County, including in Caledonia. There's weather and more at 92.9thegrand.fm. Craig Robertson, have yourself a wicked day. Chad Yeats is coming up next. And from my family to yours, have yourself a happy thanks and

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the greatest hits of all time, Bus Stop from the Hollies. That was one of the hottest hits of the summer of 66, back when Graham Nash was still a member of the band. And good afternoon, I'm Chad Yates. It's Saturday, long Thanksgiving weekend. Got some great stuff coming up. Please stick around, tell you about things you could win, things going on, some trivia and more. And the results of my Facebook survey, is it too early to buy Halloween treats? What percent said yes? What percent said no?

0: the greatest hits of all time. It's the Boss, Bruce Springsteen, here with Tad Yates, dancing in the dark on your Saturday afternoon. So I got a huge response to my Facebook survey. Is it too early to buy Halloween treats? Well, over 80% said no. Almost 20% said yes. And some of those that said yes said because you're going to eat them before Halloween, of course. Many said never too early to buy Halloween treats. Other mentions, only if you don't eat them, and not if you're buying for yourself. 3 weeks from today is Halloween. Yeah, Halloween on a Saturday night this year, which means more kids at the door than during a school night. Hey, I have lots of musical treats coming up for you. The last song I played just a minute ago is Dancing in the Dark. The next song I play is also about dancing in the dark. Listen for it right after this.
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13: Nice and sunny for the balance of today and a high of 21. We're looking at clear skies tonight, dropping down to 14. Tomorrow, rainy and 17. And holiday Thanksgiving Monday, mainly cloudy and 22. There's weather and more at 92.9 the grand.fm.

little girl on a magic carpet. The greatest hits of all time, Steppenwolf Magic Carpet Ride. And speaking of ride, OPP out in full force this long Thanksgiving weekend, looking for impaired, aggressive, and distracted drivers. And may the only distraction you have is the beautiful fall colors this Thanksgiving weekend. Good afternoon, I'm Chad Yates.

0: The greatest hits of all time. Good afternoon. I'm Chad Yates with some vintage 1975 April Wine. I wouldn't want to lose your love. Hey, how about this? You got to love this. After the long weekend, be listening on the Grand Morning Show for the 92.9 The Grand Million Dollar Masquerade with Elements Casino Flamborough. Yes, be listening to Gary Chittum on the morning show. He has your chance to text the keyword MASK to 289-285-2556 to score a $100 dining voucher, $500 in slot play, and 5,000 ballots toward the $1 million Masquerade grand prize draw at Elements Casino Flamborough. 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And there's lots of contests you could win. 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What's going on? That's the song you'll hear right after this on 92.9 The Grand.
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2: Hey, it's Matt Wilson. The Norfolk County Fair and Horse Show is back today for more fall fair fun. On the event schedule for this afternoon, the Midway and vendors are open. There's lots of food and refreshments. There is a combined six-horse hitch competition going on right now. And then a pretty spectacular music headliner for the evening. It's Trooper. You won't want to miss that. They are taking the stage at 6:30. The fair itself is open until 10 tonight. Tickets available online or in person at the Norfolk County Fairgrounds, 172 South Drive in Simcoe. All proceeds support the Norfolk Agricultural Society. Thanks to Haldeman County for making this report possible. I'm Matt Wilson in the 92.9 The Grand Events Cruiser.
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0: it ever was. 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Same as it ever was. Same as it ever was. Same as it ever was. Same as it ever was. Same as it ever was. Same as it ever was. 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Same as it ever was.
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0: the greatest hits of all time, Jimi Hendrix Experience and Purple Haze, here with Tad Yates on your Saturday afternoon. And just before that, Stevie Wonder, Isn't She Lovely, a song about his newborn daughter, Aisha. It's a beautiful day, the best weather day of the long Thanksgiving weekend, and please take us along wherever you go. We're portable. And tonight, we're going back to the beach. Yeah, the beach party with Daryl McLean, an extra special edition. It's all number one hits tonight on Daryl McLean's Beach Party and your Thanksgiving Saturday night, 8 till midnight, along with requests and dedications, and always a whole lot of fun. Back in the fall of 74, Kiki Dee had a hit with I've Got the Music in Me. 2 years later, she shared a number one hit with Elton John. I'll play it right after this.
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2: 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I'm Matt Wilson in the 92.9 The Grand Events Cruiser.
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12: Sunshine for the balance of our afternoon. We have clear skies rolling in tonight and 14 for Thanksgiving Sunday tomorrow, rainy and 17. And for holiday Monday, we're looking at clouds and a high of 22. There's weather and more at 92.9 The Grand.fm.

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the greatest hits of all time. The Guess Who, Share the Land, sharing Thanksgiving dinner and enjoying it with friends and family. And thanks for joining us. I'm Chad Yates on your Saturday. That was a new hit for the Guess Who back in the fall of 1970. Right now, from Saturday Night Fever. Night Fever on your Saturday afternoon as we play more of the greatest hits of all.

0: The greatest hits of all time. Good afternoon. I'm Tad Yates with Charity Brown. You beat me to the punch. But hey, I'll race you for the turkey drumstick. And who gets the wishbone? Hey, don't you wish you could win this? $85 million. That's the new jackpot in Lotto Max for Tuesday night. Yeah, no one won it last night. $85 million up for grabs in the jackpot, plus many more prizes. And every Tuesday, we announce a winner of $100 in Lotto Max tickets. How do you get in on that? 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Lots of winners coming up, and just ahead next, a feel-good, energetic favorite from Robert Palmer, known for its Dr. Doctor line, although that's not the title. 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
2: 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I'm Matt Wilson in the 92.9 The Grand Events Cruiser.
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she was Jim Dean for a day. Then I guess she had to crash. Valium would have helped that patch. I said, hey babe, take a walk on the wild side. I said, hey honey.

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0: The greatest hits of all time. Stevie Nicks, Edge of 17. Yeah, it was a temperature a couple of hours ago. Stevie Nicks is among 29 artists on the soundtrack for The Hunger Games, Sunrise on the Reaping, the album. The 29-track album is set to arrive November 13th, a week before The Hunger Games, Sunrise on the Reaping reaches cinemas. Well, two new movies opening this weekend. Animals, R-rated movie, a crime thriller starring Ben Affleck, Kerry Washington, and Gillian Anderson. So there's Animals. There's also Matchbox the Movie. If you like an action movie, this is one you might want to see, starring John Cena, Jessica Biel, and Sam Richardson. Coming up next, there's been a lot of movies about trains, and on track next, the best train around anywhere, right here.
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6: Been a nice day today. We're looking at clear skies overnight, dropping down to 14. Tomorrow, rain and 17. And come Thanksgiving holiday Monday, cloudy with the chance of turkey, mashed potatoes, and stuffing. There's weather and more on 92.9 The Grand on FM.

0: The greatest hits of all time, Chicago, with their most nostalgic song, Old Days, Fun Days I Remember. Yeah, I hope you're making great memories this Thanksgiving weekend and take us along wherever you go. Lots happening, of course, the Norfolk County Fair and Horse Show in Simcoe on right through until Thanksgiving Monday. Same can be said about the Rockton World's Fair in Hamilton and the Balls Falls Thanksgiving Festival as well in Jordan. Right now, Peter Frampton.
1: Thank you.
0: 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From the album Frampton Comes Alive.

0: the greatest hits of all time. Good afternoon. I'm Chad Yates with Trooper and good old General Hand Grenade. And before that, the Monkees' biggest hit of all, I'm a Believer, written by the great Neil Diamond. Well, lots happening in the area. And how about this for Sunday? Free soup and buns. Yeah, enjoy free soup and buns and some pretty good company every Sunday from 5:30 until 7 p.m. at the Dunnville Youth Impact. Everyone is welcome. That's at 215 Chestnut Street in Dunnville tomorrow from 5:30 till 7. And you can find more information on this and many other local events in our events calendar. 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Also in Dunnville, Julius Catch the Ace Draw moves to Tuesday at 8 p.m. for Thanksgiving. More family time for the team, more time for you to grab tickets. Up next, Janis Joplin. Yeah, she died at the young age of 27, back this month in October 1970. 5 months later, she had the biggest hit of her career with the song that I'll play next here on 92.9 The Grand.
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0: The greatest hits of all time, The Association and Wendy. Yeah, we've had our fair share of those days lately. Yeah, winds and more leaves on the ground, but beautiful leaves on the trees. Yeah, the beautiful fall colors, more advanced in some areas than others. I hope you enjoy them this long Thanksgiving weekend. I'm Chad Yates, and I posted on our Facebook page, turkey, ham, or something else for Thanksgiving dinner in my survey. Well, turkey answers more than double the next one in line. Ham, with roast chicken in third, and other mentions included roast beef, duck, steak and lobster, prime rib, steak. Hey, it's all good. And please enjoy your Thanksgiving weekend with us. Coming up, I have Carly Simon's debut hit right after the biggest hits from the Down Job Blues Band and Blue Oyster Cult next.
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7: 92.9 The Grand, radar weather.
8: Clear skies for the overnight tonight, dropping down to 14. Rain for tomorrow and a high of 17. Holiday Monday, we're looking at mainly cloudy skies and a high of 22 degrees. There's weather and more at 92.9 The Grand.fm.

about it.

the greatest hits of all time with Hamilton's party band, Crowbar. Oh, what a feeling. $85 million. That's the new jackpot in Lotto Max. No one won it last night. Tuesday night, that's the jackpot, along with many other prizes. And every Tuesday, we announce a winner of $100 in Lotto Max tickets. Could be you. Head over to our website. Click on freebies to get in on that. Good afternoon. I'm Ted Yates. Here's a winner. She's always a woman. From Billy Joel.

0: the greatest hits of all time. Good afternoon. I'm Chad Yates. Joni Mitchell and Help Me. And before that, the Beatles Come Together. Yes, for the long Thanksgiving weekend, many will at the dinner table and different get-togethers. Did a survey a few days ago. I asked you if you could go back in time and see either Elvis Presley or the Beatles in concert, which one would you choose? Well, 55% answered with the Beatles, 45% Elvis Presley. Can you imagine that? A fantasy double bill, Elvis and Beatles in concert? Wouldn't that be great? Now, here's a great event that's on for the whole family right now and again tomorrow. It's the Waterford Pumpkin Fest. Yeah, the Waterford Pumpkin Fest is back for another year. Stop by to enjoy this free-to-enter community festival. Lots happening there. Clothing sales, face painting, Birds of Prey show, haunted houses, soapbox derby, car show, live music, and more. And that's at the Waterford Lions Community Center. 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Yvonne Elliman had a number one hit with If I Can't Have You from the Saturday Night Fever soundtrack. She sang backup on the Eric Clapton hit that I'll play right after this on The Grand.
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1, 2, 3, 4.

The greatest hits of all time, Sam the Sham and the Pharaoh. Something fun for your Saturday afternoon. Woolly Bully, as we get into the season of woolies. And it's sweater weather, that's for sure. So have you turned the furnace on yet? Is the heating on? If not, probably getting close to that time, isn't it? Good afternoon, I'm Chad Yates with a hot song from Earth, Wind & Fire. September. We're remembering it.

0: greatest hits of all time, the Eagles, Best of My Love, because it's nothing but the best for you. Good afternoon. I'm Ted Yates on your Thanksgiving Saturday. And that was number one in 1975, the year Saturday Night Live debuted. It was actually on Tomorrow's Date in 1975. And George Carlin was the first guest host. Tonight, there's a new Saturday Night Live with comedian actor Shane Gillis as the guest host. So this is interesting. And this weekend of traveling for many, the top ultimate driving songs. This is according to a new survey by Isuzu UK. Number one, Hotel California by the Eagles. Two, Born in the USA by Bruce Springsteen. Number four, The Boys of Summer by Don Henley. And number five, the song by Bon Jovi that I'm going to play right after this.
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10: 92.9 The Grand, radar weather.
11: Clear skies for our overnight tonight, dropping down to 14. Perfect night for a bonfire. We got rain in the forecast tomorrow. Have the umbrella handy for the Thanksgiving dinner in 17. And mainly cloudy, 22 on Monday. There's weather and more at 92.9 The Grand.fm.

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Happens a lot. It's where all of the action is. 92.9 The Grand.

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0: My hair is a fright. I'm Harry high and low.

greatest hits of all time, the Cow Sills title song for the rock musical Hair, here with Tad Yates on your Saturday afternoon. Hey, we have a new freebie for you. A four-pack of tickets to the Hamilton Woodworking Show, November 13th to 15th at the Caledonia Riverside Exhibition Center. 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Right now, Foreigner's first hit feels like the first time.

0: the greatest hits of all time. Good afternoon. I'm Tad Yates with Toronto band Flood and Cousin Mary. You might see her or another relative or friend at one of the many outdoor activities this long Thanksgiving weekend. How about this one? Ruthven Park's National Historic Sites Annual Car Show returns Thanksgiving Monday. Yeah, classic vehicles and community spirit will fill Ruthven Park for a jam-packed day of fun. There'll be dash plaques given out for the first 100 vehicles registered on the day of the show, the games and activities for the kids, food and refreshments, and door prizes. Visitors can also take a guided tour of the historic mansion and cemetery, too. Yes, that's all happening Monday, Ruthven Park's 28th annual Cars in the Park. More info in our events calendar. Please check it out at 929thegrand.fm. Okay, what classic 70s rocker includes the line, "Well, you wouldn't even know a diamond if you held it in your hand"? What's that song? Find out right after this on 92.9 The Grand.
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greatest hits of all time, Tom Cochran, here with Chad Yates. Life is a highway, and it's a busy one this long Thanksgiving weekend. And OPP are helping keep us safe because they'll be out in full force watching for impaired, aggressive, and distracted drivers. Here's a beautiful love song from Bread. Everything I Own. Yeah.

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0: greatest hits of all time. The Guess Who here with Chad Yates, Star Baby. And just before that, the Troggs with their number one hit from the summer of 66, Wild Thing. Is that better than Wild Turkey? That song was written by Chip Taylor, the brother of movie star John Voight. Well, tonight, it's Daryl McLean. He's the star of the beach party. It's going to be another fun one and a very special edition on this Thanksgiving weekend. Daryl McLean's going to be featuring number one hits on tonight's show, along with requests and dedications and a whole lot of fun always. 8 till midnight tonight, the beach party. Coming up, a number one movie hit, a car song, and a rebel song by the legendary performer, also known as Ziggy Stardust, the Thin White Duke, Major Tom, and others. Next.
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the greatest hits of all time, Mrs. Robinson from The Graduate, which launched the career of Dustin Hoffman. That's Simon and Garfunkel, the number one hit from 1968. Good evening, I'm Chad Yates on Thanksgiving Saturday night. Peace of mind.

0: The greatest hits of all time. Good evening, I'm Chad Yates with Copper Penny from Kitchener, was sitting on a poor man's throne, and before that, Chic, Good Times. I hope you're having lots of them this long Thanksgiving weekend. And after the weekend, be listening on the morning show for 92.9 The Grand Million Dollar Masquerade with Elements Casino Flambro. Yeah, be listening to Gary Chittum as he has your chance to text the keyword MASK to 289-285-2556 to score a $100 dining voucher, $500 in slot play, and 5,000 ballots toward the $1 million Masquerade Grand Prize draw at Elements Casino Flambro. Listen in Tuesday morning again with Gary Chittum. Just ahead next, the 70s song that was later used in the 1997 comedy drama movie starring Mark Wahlberg, Julianne Moore, Burt Reynolds, Philip Seymour Hoffman, William H. Macy, and others. What's the song? What's the movie? Find out right after this on 92.9 The Grand.
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the greatest hits of all time. One of the great songs from the Spoons from Burlington, Romantic Traffic. Well, I wouldn't call it that. Certainly one of the busiest long weekend traffic weekends on the roads. Please be careful if you're out there. Good evening, I'm Ted Yates. Saturday nights, here's a great song from Carole King's Tapestry album.

0: the greatest hits of all time, Gary and Dave, Could You Ever Love Me Again? And before that, we loved that song by the Beatles, Get Back to Where You Once Belong. I like to say that to grocery prices. Get back to where you once belonged. Same can be said about gas prices. But hey, have a happy Thanksgiving weekend. Do things that make you feel good. Lots of great outdoor events, some big ones this weekend. Of course, the Norfolk County Fair and Horse Show in full action again tonight and tomorrow and Holiday Monday, Thanksgiving Monday. And the same can be said about Rockton World's Fair in Hamilton and the Balls Falls Thanksgiving Festival in Jordan all weekend long. Coming up, the classic song about a certain summer. And a great song from the summer of 67, both right after Al Green's signature hit. Next.
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the greatest hits of all time. Boy, that song goes by fast. Hopefully the long weekend doesn't go by that fast. Good evening, I'm Tad Yates. Saturday night, Daryl McLean's beach party coming up in a few minutes from now. Right now, ABBA, Mamma Mia.

0: The greatest hits of all time. Good evening. It's Bachman Turner Overdrive looking out for number one. And speaking of number ones, a very special beach party tonight, Thanksgiving weekend edition. Daryl McLean's going to be featuring number one hits on tonight's show. A few minutes from now, 8 till midnight tonight. Going to be another fun one for sure. Tomorrow morning, Maddie Wilson will start your Sunday, followed by Rockin' Ray Michaels in the afternoon and the amazing Jen Kay tomorrow night. I'm Tad Yates, and I'll talk to you Thanksgiving Monday afternoon. In the meantime, have a great long Thanksgiving weekend with us here on 92.9 The Grand.
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